To all the nice and decent girls out there. So come cross my singer, Mr. Melody. And this is our name, Sunny Days of June.

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You knock upon my

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The name's plucked too, and from the soul I bring you the daisy of your choice. May it be filled with a pleasure principle in circumference to my voice. About those other Jennies I reckoned with, lost them all like a homework excuse. 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
0: What? Who is this?
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2: How are you feeling?
1: Kind of under the weather? Like you've got the flu? That would be the ricin I gave you.
2: I slipped it into that steam.

too many speeches because it's all about the music. We just heard a hardcore sequence of Hot Shot that breaks from down Jamaica Way. Right about now, we're going to start to change the pace and change the style. During the course of the night, we're switching, we're swapping, we ride around the track together.

hardcore sequence of hot shot dog plates from down Jamaica way. Right about now, we're going to start to change the pace and change the style. During the course of the night, we switch and we swap and we ride around the track together.

every thought to sender. Badder than Banabas, bad man war. Big machine make a boy go war. What the bomb the thing go bust. No down for driver, Kasala boss. For holiday when I enter danger. Pinocchio with the long nose ranger. Futuristic, the shot na laser. If he reach up a man in Asia.

0: coupe.
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I mean, you know it's okay to feel a little lost sometimes. 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
1: 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This is Tournée Générale, Soul Couleur.

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A woman has come into the room. 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See?

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A woman comes into the room, she's you, and maybe even room is you, but you